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1: 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Do you have to take any facilitation or a group at your Kubangali? Because group at a facilitation, I can say it. I was taking
0: 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What's that?
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12: He is already in the house. Everyone waiting for him with anticipation. Standing tall just above the ordinary. He is the sports maestro, king of sports info, Bueno Master. Ladies and gentlemen, it's the man himself, Jacob Yatesa. 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Jacob Yatesa, the complete sports package in the building. You are in safe hands. 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

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And you all listeners of Busoga Royal. 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I'm Webari Kubanga Team Tombo Day. 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

0: 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If you do not have what to do, ige job, become mad by doing anything around you as well as you are earning. Wekeberekebere. Self evaluate yourself. 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

0: 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It is really very tough. It is really very tough. Banda Championship, Air Eastern Region, Air Chess, Jakuba Mchibuge Chai Dinda. 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
1: We have summoned the two TikTok content creators, the proprietor of Zola Gadgets and the director Sozo of Sozo Property Consultants. They are accused of involving children in sexualized content. There is a video trending involving a minor identified as Tukutuku, UG. The content is very bad. It is our duty as police to protect all children, including their digital lives. The two content creators are hereby directed to remove all the existing bad videos from their TikTok accounts and to stop with immediate effect involving children in sexualized digital content.
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0: here with us.
1: I am concerned, Honorable Speaker, about persons who are missing to date. Some belong to the NRM side, some belong to the opposition side. One of our colleagues, the Honorable Margaret Etilu, who is the Amuria Woman Member of Parliament, we were taking oath here with her, among others. We understand she was arrested on 23rd May before we went to elect the speakership. Her family, I've seen them in the media asking for the whereabouts of their person. Lawyers are asking where she is. We are asking, right, Honorable Speaker. Honorable Speaker, I'm leader of the opposition, but I should also be concerned when an NRM member, who is a colleague in this house, disappears and we don't know her whereabouts. It should concern all of us. Just like it should concern colleagues on the NRM side if it happens to any of us. So that's how I am concerned. Where is this member? Can government account for a member? This is happening to a member of parliament. If she has committed any offense, Article 28.3 of our country's constitution provides very clearly somebody is innocent until they are proved guilty. Why is she not produced in court? Where is she being held? Take her to court. If she stole money, for example, I'm always speaking out against corruption, take her to court so that she gets charged. If she needs to go to jail, she goes there. But for now, can due process happen?
2: Leader of opposition, Jerry Ssenyonyi, Jamai Sonokumanga, Ata Yensonge, the parliament yao. 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
1: Similarly, right, Honorable Speaker, there's a young man called Christopher Godi, also known as King Zare. He belongs to my political party. He was picked up by the military in Kamocha on 21st April. His whereabouts to date are not known. Why does government not want to follow the law? You see, even myself, even yourself as a leader, we can all be suspected to have committed an offense. But what does the law say? Why don't you produce people in court? When you abduct, and we call it abduct because you're not following the prescribed procedure of arrest. Right, Honorable Prime Minister? Why don't you want to follow the law? And right, Honorable Speaker, we were here at another time speaking about missing persons. There's a gentleman called John Bosco Kibalama. He was abducted on 3rd June 2019. It's been 7 years since. The right Honorable Prime Minister told us Kibalama was arrested. Up to now, government has not accounted for Kibalama and 17 others. And we are adding on to that list. Why? Government needs to account for these people.
3: Thank you.
1: Both NRM and the opposition.
2: Leader of opposition, Jerry Ssenyonyi. 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
0: Chibalama. We used to discuss. You members of parliament who were here in the last parliament, we used to share. And every time that matter would come up, would agree that it is not a flimsy matter. It is a matter that should be presented to this house in black and white. So I request that the leader of opposition agrees again that the Minister for Security on those names which he has mentioned, returns here and next week with a statement. Because it's a matter that affects all of us. We all have relatives and friends who are opposition. You also have relatives and friends who are NRM. So this issue we are discussing does not affect only you as members of opposition. It affects all of us as members of parliament, as leaders, as Ugandans. I thank you, Mr. Speaker, for giving me the opportunity to make the
3: supplement. Thank you very much.
2: Yeah.
3: Lob, now you give us your ministers.
2: Oyeni Vice President, Retired Major Jessica Alupo, nga jama isu nukuba nga tegeza. 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
1: Honorable Margaret Etilu, a woman member of Parliament for Amuria, is my daughter. She is a sister to some of you. She is a muzukulu to some of you, but she's my daughter. We all know that she is being detained. But the clarification I would like to give, in light of the Prime Minister has said, what the Prime Minister has said is that she has met her family, some of her family members. Were permitted to have an interaction with her. She is safe, she is healthy, and she will be joining us soon. We have been speaking to the law enforcement officers in police, on phone. Some of them we have met physically. We did not want to involve cameras. The concern that the leader of opposition has on Honorable Margaret Etilu is a concern that we all of us have about her. But from the messages that we have received from law enforcement officers, the assurance is that she will be joining us anytime this week. That's what the last message I got yesterday from the concern.
7: Kale, oyoni Vice President retired Major Jessica Alupo ngaka kasanti omba ka Parliament yoyo ajja kubanga ali kulwa ajja kulikulwa ewiki eno ngeka ali kuwa katusubire nti bidda kutambula bulungi mu 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
2: critical concern of medical interns in this our country. Medical interns, they form the cracks of the medical infrastructure of our country. They literally run government hospitals and government health centers in all our constituencies. Sometimes they work 36 hours, other times they work 48 hours non-stop take care of the people of Uganda. Government has historically facilitated them to do this work. They have finished the training, and then they do the 1 year internship of work. But we understand government is now mooting a policy to cease facilitating medical interns, to cease paying them for the work, the laborious work that they do. That's a bother, Right Honorable Speaker. It's a bother because we are going to have a challenge. These medical interns are professionals like anybody else. If they don't have money even for accommodation, if they don't have money for feeding, how shall we expect them to show up, even without transport, to take care of us, including us in this place and our constituents out there? Honorable Speaker, I would like to urge and entreat government to with immediacy drop this problematic policy.
7: Kale, oyo ni leader of opposition Jerry Ssenyonyiga Jamaison okubanga ayogera ku bukulu bw'ensonga eyo. 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
1: Honorable Speaker, it is the president who directed the Ministry of Health to put money so that interns can be facilitated. It's not the opposition. It is NRM, it's Mzee, who said, let us facilitate these people. And I want that credit to go to NRM, to go to the president. It's not opposition that brought this idea. Now, two, our young people, the medical interns, as you are aware, the number has been growing over time because of a number of universities that came in place. A comprehensive report will be brought by the Minister of Health, now that he is new, for us to understand the gist of the matter. I don't want to give you half-baked information. But Honorable Speaker, I beg that the Minister of Health can come with a comprehensive report. As you are aware, the Minister of Health is new. He was just sworn in the other day. And I want to congratulate him, Honorable Dr. Chris.
7: Kale oyo ni Prime Minister Robin Anabanja Musafiri katusubire nti omuliro gubatandise nagwo ogwokuba because ekimu ku bintu ebibaire bisinga kubanga bigotani emirimu mu parliament yao nekyokuba nti oluyi lwa government ba minister prime minister bani banti babamu, but this time around babayiremu aye nga answer deni bazira bulungi.

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2: ex official members of parliament or ministers who are appointed from outside parliament, we actually have done 19. Two are not available for the oath today. I want to welcome the ex official members of parliament to the house. Honorable members, I welcome you all today morning. You may recall that on 4th June 2026, I adjourned the house Thursday, 11th June 2026. However, the need arose for a prior sitting given the urgency of some emergent business to.
1: Ente kateke eno ejiro okujja obulungi mu maiso nga n'ababaka abakubye bulungi ebirayiro byabwe basuubiza okujja mu maiso okutuukiriza obuvunaanyizibwa bwabwe ng'obwo bajja mu maiso okutuukiriza 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
3: I, General Wilson Basumbadi, swear in the name of the Almighty God that I will give faithful service to this Parliament and support and uphold the Constitution of the Republic of Uganda as by law established. So help me God.
4: Welcome. Congratulations, General. A four-star general still submits and seeks the help of God to help him. So welcome for being that humble. Yes. Come right here. You will append your signature and then get a copy of the rules. Congratulations, General.
5: Sisem Londo, swear in the name of the Almighty God that I'll be faithful can bear true allegiance to the Republic of Uganda and that I preserve, protect and defend the Constitution, so help me God.
1: Ngobizi za kuhamandi chokanga tukari kuru kondoru kuru uroyu wanga Uganda. 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
6: Medical interns, they form the cracks of the medical infrastructure of our country. They literally run government hospitals and government health centers in all our constituencies. Sometimes they work 36 hours, other times they work 48 hours non-stop to take care of the people of Uganda. Government has historically facilitated them to do this work. They have finished the training and then they do the 1 year internship of work. But we understand government is now mooting a policy to cease facilitating medical interns, to cease paying them for the work, the laborious work that they do. That's a bother, right, Honorable Speaker. It's a bother because they are going to have a challenge. These medical interns are professionals like anybody else. If they don't have money even for accommodation, if they don't have money for feeding, how shall we expect them to show up even without transport to take care of us?
1: Iye katwikiro Robin anabanja mkwanu kula kubigambe vyo atigezi zanga alikweta agoburu unji wabewu ente kateka enamburu kufuiranga lagire mnangu nambiro Ministry y'ensonga edebyobula mu iwanga 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
5: Speaker, it is the president who directed the Ministry of Health to put money so that interns can be facilitated. It's not the opposition. It is NRM, it is Muzei who said let us facilitate these people. And I want that credit to go to NRM, to go to the president. It's not opposition that brought this idea. Now, too, our young people, the medical interns, as you are aware, the number has been growing over time because of a number of universities that came in place. A comprehensive report will be brought by the Minister of Health, now that he's new, for us to understand the gist of the matter. I don't want to give you half-baked information. But, Honorable Speaker, I beg that the Minister of Health can come with a comprehensive report. As you are aware, the Minister of Health is new. He was just sworn in the other day, and I want to congratulate him, Honorable Dr. Chris.
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7: the incident whose video footage resurfaced yesterday and is currently circulating on various social media platforms involved a group of assailants who attacked two victims before robbing them of cash that had reportedly been withdrawn from a forex bureau. Upon receiving the initial report, police immediately commenced investigation. The crime scene was visited and documented. Statements were recorded and relevant witnesses. CCTV footage was also reviewed. And vital evidential material was recovered to support the ongoing investigation. Efforts to identify, trace, and apprehend all suspects involved is ongoing. We wish to reassure the public that every effort is being made to bring the perpetrators to justice. We further urge members of the public who may have information and could assist in the investigation to share to the nearest police station.
1: Ere kitongole kya poliisi okuvaako mu bitundu eby'e Kampala kikakaisa okujja mu maiso okunoonyereza obulungi ku nsonga ey'obuliisamaana irala omwana ow'obuwala w'emyaka 19 ayidde obukulu ng'onaabeire omukozi wa waka eyagira maiso okwikekana ku kaana ak'obulenzi ak'emyaka 5 edda obuto yajja maiso okalinza mu mbuga edda omukwano ogw'ekintu ekikulu. 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

0: 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It is our duty as police to protect all children, including their digital lives. 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
12: could have at least an idea by one or two days from now, but I think it's going well. The blockade continues to hold 100%. Nothing is getting through our blockade. No oil, no income, no nothing. Nothing's getting through the blockade.
13: There's a report that an army helicopter went down in the strait. Can you give us an update on that? Are the soldiers okay?
12: The pilots are fine, yeah.
13: And what's
12: nobody
13: that
12: injured.
13: What brought it down?
12: We are going to issue a report tomorrow, but the pilots are fine, yeah.
11: 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Leave our region if you want to be safe. History of the Persian Gulf has many chapters on dire fates of intruding outsiders. 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
1: Uganda has got a lot of advantages in milk production because of the culture. These are cattle keepers. I'm glad that we are all beginning to discover this, and we should engage in a structural way the East African Business Council.
0: Akulira mu luyi olwabula gavumenti mu Parliament ya Yoweri Ssenyonyi awine kusaba Prime Minister w'eiwanga lino Nobby Nabbanja asobola okuba ng'ategeeza kuba na Uganda wa John Bosco Kibalama yakabulire n'ebuli eno. 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
2: Why does government not want to follow the law? You see, even yourself as a leader, we can all be suspected to have committed an offense. But what does the law say? Why don't you produce people in court? When you abduct, and we call it abduct because you're not following the prescribed procedure of arrest, right, Honorable Prime Minister? Why don't you want to follow the law? And right, Honorable Speaker, we were here at another time speaking about missing persons. There's a gentleman called John Bosco Kibalama. He was abducted on 3rd June 2019. It's been 7 years since. The right, Honorable Prime Minister told us Kibalama was arrested. Up to now, government has not accounted for Kibalama and 17 others, and we are adding on to that list. Why? Government needs to account for these people.
0: Yoweri Ssenyonyi amazzi abanga mpegane asabye ne government okujja maiso okuba ngaewe ensonga lwaki mu mbalirira gyeyagire maiso okuba ngaetaawo oti atire mu sente dakuwa abaana basomi abali kwega obusawo abali kwegezaamu bwoyinza okweta medical internees. 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
3: Medical interns, they form the cracks of the medical infrastructure of our country. They literally run government hospitals and government health centers in all our constituencies. Sometimes they work 36 hours, other times they work 48 hours non-stop to take care of the people of Uganda. Government has historically facilitated them to do this work. They have finished the training and then they do the 1 year internship of work. But we understand government is now mooting a policy to cease facilitating medical interns, to cease paying them for the work, the laborious work that they do. That's a bother, right, Honorable Speaker. It's a bother because we are going to have a challenge. These medical interns are professionals like anybody else. If they don't have money even for accommodation, if they don't have money for feeding, how shall we expect them to show up even without transport to take care of us?
0: Buti ni kato kira uyo angalobi ya Nabbanja asinzile wani ya bangagalige ekitongo lechiko la kunsonge debi obulamu wakuba ni kantu bawandika alipote nkuide kunsonge eno bajimutu walide.
4: Honorable Speaker, it is the President who directed the Ministry of Health to put money so that interns can be facilitated. It's not the opposition. It is NRM, it is Mzee who said, let us facilitate these people. And I want that credit to go to NRM, to go to the President. It's not the opposition that brought this idea. Now, too, our young people, the medical interns, as you are aware, the number has been growing over time because of a number of universities that came in place. A comprehensive report will be brought by the Minister of Health, now that he's new, for us to understand the gist of the matter. I don't want to give you half-baked information. But Honorable Speaker, I beg that the Minister of Health can come with a comprehensive report. As you are aware, the Minister of Health is new. He was just sworn in the other day, and I want to congratulate him, Honorable Dr. Chris.
0: Isenkulu watawani kansiye bugademo district ya Mayuge, ononga ni Bakaluba Sekidi Kasacha. 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
6: Ex-official members of parliament or ministers who were appointed from outside parliament, we actually have done 19. Two are not available for the oath today. I want to welcome the ex-official members of parliament to the house. Honorable members, I welcome you all today morning. You may recall that on 4th June 2026, I adjourned the house Thursday, 11th June 2026. However, the need arose for a prior sitting given the urgency of some emergent business to...
0: Butini tusobole kuba nga twogeremu ku nikubandika baminisita abajire maiso okuba ne kanti balayira olunaku olwaleero bajja maiso okuba nga basiimira omukulembeze ow'eiwanga olw'okubalowoozaako era basuubiza bingi nga batandise okukola emirimu gyaibwe
7: I General Wilson Basumbadi swear in the name of the Almighty God that I will give faithful service to this parliament and support and uphold the constitution of the Republic of Uganda as by law established. So help me God.
8: Welcome. Congratulations, General. A four-star general still submits and seeks the help of God to help him. So, welcome for being that humble. Yes. Come right here. You will append your signature and then get a copy of the rules. Congratulations, General.
9: Sisem Londo, swear in the name of the Almighty God that I'll be faithful and bear true allegiance to the Republic of Uganda and that I'll preserve
0: Abatambulira ku ensonga ed'ebyokulinda mu disitulikiti y'e Kaliro bava fulumya ekiragiro nti ebibanda byonna byonna ebya firimu ebirijja okulaga omupiira ogw'ensina yino gwa World Cup balina okujja 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
7: Kumadi.
1: Yes, Omadi.
7: Then I know this and the man because they in the Kubango and the Hades. Oja Wale is only positive. Oja Wale is only negative. If you may even have a puppet.
1: Yeah, I got a catacolo. Okuja care of you. Okuja call our war gave in the Vinalim Banga on HB. I by Banga when I get a mazima. I think in the December.
2: Tino Chicken, the creator, me, I'm
1: like.
8: Bye
1: 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Yes, sir.
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1: 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Master of Art in Peace, Human Rights and Development, 2 years. Master of Business Administration, Human Resource Management, 2 years. Masters of Business Administration, Accounting and Finance, 2 years. Masters of Arts in Mass Comm, 2 years. 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
12: We fought AIDS, we fought Corona recently, and even Ebola in the past. So even this one, we can fight it and win it. This Ebola is an aggressive disease, but in my view, it is not as difficult to fight as either AIDS or Corona, especially Corona. Even AIDS was easier to fight, in my opinion. But corona was very dangerous because it was spreading through breathing, which meant that if I sat with you in a taxi, even if I did not touch you through the air, you could infect me. And then it was also spreading through other ways. Now, the good thing with the Ebola is that it spread through contact. Contact. You must have contact. Ugonjwa wa Ebola tofauti na ugonjwa wa corona unaambukiza kwa watu kukaribiana sana, sio kwa pumuzi. 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Now, how does it, if it is spreading only through contact and intimate contact, then it means really it is spreading because of carelessness. Carelessness. Kwa sababu ugonjwa huu unaambukiza kwa kukabiliana sana, kuwa karibu sana, sio kwa pumuzi, aweze kuambukiza. Inamaanisha kutokojali ndio shida, ndio inaleta huu ugonjwa kuenea sehemu yote. Now the contact, there are a number of them. I have written about 7 here. Intimate contact. The one of West Africa spread by a boy picking a mango which had been partially eaten by a bat. The bat. Akahundu. And eating it. That's how it started. The mango had fallen down, but I think before falling down, the bat had eaten a little bit, and when the boy came and ate it, it had some, I think, saliva or whatever, or feces or from the bat, and that's how that huge Ebola, which killed people in West Africa, started. So what does that mean? Eating fruits, eating things, wash them properly. These people can tell you how can we wash

time in West Africa. So you can see there, but saliva, whatever, on the fruit. Then apparently another case, I think it was even in Uganda, where a boy went into the caves where there are bats, and there I think got in contact with the feces of the of the bats, and that's how it started, in that outbreak. Now, the third big way is eating wild meat. Because apparently it does not go into all the animals. There are some animals where it goes and either stays without causing sickness or even kills the animal itself. These doctors can tell you which ones, they can list them later. But one of them are the monkeys. The monkeys, if you eat monkeys, you are going to get Ebola. I don't know whether cooking the meat properly would save. They can educate you about it. Cooking the meat properly. But even if you cook the meat properly, there is a danger when you are slaughtering. When you are slaughtering, if the skin is intact, you've got no crack in your skin, the virus may not get into you. But if you touch yourself in the soft parts of your body, the nose, the eyes, it will enter you. The virus will enter you. So you have the monkeys, you have the bats, those bats. I hear there are some people who eat them also. Then some of the wild animals, like the enuma, the one which looks like a goat, they say. But you can have the whole list. This will give you the whole list. And that's why if we are eating meat, both from the abattoirs, you wouldn't get this problem because that meat is checked. But the people in the villages may not have time to go to the butcheries to buy meat. But be aware of those animals which harbor this virus. We were talking with the head of the WHO here the other day, and he told us that the people have died quite a bit in some of the areas are the medical staff and the pastors. These are the ones who have died most. Why? Because the medical staff work carelessly. They examine patients without gloves. Instead of having a very strict routine, touching patients should be, I thought there was a rule that you should use gloves. I don't know whether that rule is there or what. But among the people who are dying are the medical staff. Because they touch people, they touch patients.

And you remember our Dr. Rukia, one of our doctors who died some years ago, this was the problem. Touching patients. The pastors, the people of God, they are the ones who touch patients. That they are healing them. If you pray, God, you can pray, God is not deaf. You will pray without touching. God is not deaf. He will hear you. This misuse of the other time when we had corona here, the Archbishop of Canterbury came here. They said he wanted to bless me. I said, no, I don't. You bless me from a distance. Don't touch me. He couldn't touch me. I could not greet him even. I refused. What's all this? In the book of Genesis, it says, establish dominion over nature. This is science. Establishing dominion over nature is to understand science. Man was created on Saturday. After all the other creatures were created, and God told him, establish dominion over these creatures. Because you are cleverer. So we should use science. Don't touch people, bless them, go, because you are not the one who is curing them, it is God. You are interceding. Talk, God is not deaf, he will hear you from a distance. When we had AIDS, I told Bishop Mseire Kauma that time, I will never share this Holy Communion cup with this crowd that they are sharing the communion, sharing saliva. I told him I can't be part of this, and I think they introduced in the individual cups or something. I don't know how clean they are. So please stop abusing, being like the Pharisees, just to be seen, not really doing the work of God. Because that's what the Pharisees would do, praying on the street corners. So that God sees them. So that not God, the people see that they are religious. So the people are dying most in some of the situations. I don't want to talk where. The health workers, the pastors, by touching. Another big problem is handling dead bodies, that they are certain customs. Yes, those customs were there when there was no danger, how to wash dead bodies. But now that there is danger, it has been announced, if somebody is sick, call the doctors. Because the doctors can tell you what sort of sickness this one is. But you do not want to, don't just hide. And you just do it yourself. I hear that among the 19 cases in Uganda, 14 are from Congo. And they are from a family. They will tell us about it. From one family. So therefore, you now know how Ebola spreads. Saliva, blood,
sweat, vomit. If somebody has vomited, sperms. Ebola can stay in a man for here 9 months. Yeah, that's what I hear. So this shaking of hands, please. I even told this WHO man, I saw him, the Arab boy. I said, please. What is the greeting for? Shaking of hands for what? There is a problem. You just wave at people. Now, therefore, kwa hiyo huu ugonjwa wa Ebola unaambukiza kwa mate is saliva in Swahili, kwa damu, kwa jasho. Na kwa kutapika. 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Nyani monkey. Popo ni bat. Na nyama zingine zinaonekana kama mbuzi huko porini, hizo zote zinakuwa na zinaweza kuwa. Now with this disease there is no vaccine yet, and there is also no direct medicine for treating Ebola. But it is important to know that it kills by provoking the body to kill itself. That's what the virus does. The virus enters the body and provokes it to overreact. It's like a clever guerrilla who comes in a military camp where people are not well organized and shoots. And then the soldier starts shooting one another in panic, because much of the death is caused by the high temperature, caused by the body. The body tries to kill the virus by cooking, but raising the temperature. But in the end, it cooks itself. Destroys its own organs. Vomiting, losing water, bleeding eventually. So, that's why the good thing is that it is survivable, because we really have survivors. We had survivors in the past. In the past outbreaks, we had survivors. These people can tell you how many survived the other time. I have some figures here, but I don't have time to go through them. But even now, we already have survivors, I think like five. Five have already survived out of the 19. Two are the ones who died. Two.
Siri tu ode ya Bingurizi. The first Congolese man who came is the one who died in Chiburi, I think. And came with their sister-in-law. They came separately, but I think they were from the same place. The sister-in-law has recovered. And she recovered. They recover because they get support. The doctors control the temperature. They tell the soldiers not to panic. The commander says, please, don't shoot aimlessly. Calm down, calm down. Have controlled shooting. So they control the temperature. They rehydrate. Losing water, you put it back. Losing water, put it back. Water and salts and so on. Because when you vomit, you lose so many things. You lose water, you lose salts in the body. You put them back. You put the water, the fluids. So the body now has a chance to fight in an organized way. And people get cured. So which means the body overcomes. Otherwise, how would people get cured? Which we don't see, which is very difficult in AIDS, because AIDS, I don't know whether people have really had a cure. But this one, people have been cured. So it is very simple. It's just indiscipline. This one, people have been cured. Some have died, yes, but others have been cured completely. Because of controlling the other killers, the temperature, the loss of fluids, you find the body fights back and it overcomes the virus. Combined with the inability to spread so much like corona. Corona was spreading through breathing. This one is spreading through contact. This disease is easy to stop if only people are serious. So therefore, the most important thing is to report quickly to the doctors. Don't delay. Once you feel some symptoms of sickness, report. So that they check and if it is Ebola, they start intervening early.

0: Now, because this corona is involving other countries, this Ebola is involving other countries.
1: When you don't use Momo, you get unwanted surprises.
0: In countries, especially Congo. That's why I think public transport was stopped. Correct? We only allow cargo. Why do we allow cargo? Cargo is very crucial. It's very crucial for countries, for businesses, to stopping it is like a blockade, as if you are at war. You can't do that. But the good thing is that cargo also requires a few people. Cargo requires a driver and a tannboy, two people. Finish. And these are easy to check. You can check them at the border. If they are sick, you... Yeah. Now, the other good thing about Ebola, this Ebola is a disease. It's very easy. The other thing about Ebola is that it doesn't infect... somebody is not infective until he starts getting sick. It's never been before. But the people don't have my anger with sickness. I don't like sickness. The same I don't like. That's why. During the campaign, they were saying I should sit down with the other. I said, please, let me sit alone there, Mundeke. Said, you look isolated. I said, God is with me. Don't worry about me. So this one, apart from infecting only by contact, even that starts happening when somebody has started showing signs of sickness. Before, the virus can be in the body, the person is not yet infective. So it's very easy. It's just small windows of just in this spring. So that's why, therefore, we don't fear the cargo, petrol tankers, trailers. They have one driver, one tannboy. Finish. You check them. If they enter, somebody was saying, but they may come and they get sick when they're here. If they get sick when they're here, they will report. If they follow, they will report and get isolated, and the road is parked somewhere. Finish. It's not a big problem. But the passengers, okuzinduka, banyangwale kwa lito kuzinduka. When you are going to check on friends, you postpone that. It's not the same thing as cargo. Cargo is a matter of life. Cargo is petrol, is food, is fertilizers. We need it more urgently than just okuzinduka. I'm going to see my relatives. You hold on. You'll see them later after, when the danger has gone. That's why we stopped the passengers. But now, some of them come through the border on foot and in boats. Now, that's where the danger is. First of all, by coming in that way, you take long. You are hiding. Days pass. Even if you arrive in a health center, you have lost some time. So that's why we have worked with the Congo government, and these people will tell you what the exact plan. open joint medical camps on the Congo side and announce it. We are here. If you feel sick, come. Don't try to go to Uganda, because there you would delay. Come here. Come. We think that one will help. Now, when we are dealing with this matter, you hear some people talking of culture. This is the culture of washing dead bodies. The culture of eating this, eating that. But these cultures are there to preserve us, not to kill us. If they can be modernized, for instance, the meat we are eating because of culture, if it can be, how can it be slaughtered safely? And cooked safely, and then maybe you can continue. But if it can't, some of the cultures have to be reviewed. You remember when AIDS came, there was the culture of Wanyankore call it okungura. Okungura is wife inheritance. It was a duty, brother to inherit. Yeah. In fact, even the Wanyankore have a saying that Erisho Rimuhunguzi Oreba Barakiro. It was like constitutional. You had to inherit the wife of your brother who died. And it was a social arrangement, because the question was, this fellow has died. There is no social insurance, there are no pensions. Who will look after the children? Who will look after the wife herself? So that was the arrangement. But when AIDS came, we saw the danger and we said, please, please, please. And people started reviewing it. Female circumcision, how could you reform it? Female circumcision was wrong science. There was no way you could say you do it properly in a better way. There was no better way. So we had to confront our capturer people and say, please, this one. There's what the Banyankwere call embirito. Embirito is a cow which has died from anthrax. This one must be cremated. It can't be anthrax, because anthrax, even if you boil the meat may not, the virus may not die. Because some people tried to eat it, that they would boil the meat and they died. So some of the cultures need to change. The Banyankore used to drink milk without boiling it, until we found that, until we came to know what Louis Pasteur, the Frenchman, who first saw the microbes, started knowing what he had seen. that there are microbes in the milk which we don't see. And we had to boil it. We had to abolish that culture. So I appeal to our people to review those cultures. Now, but also connected with all this is the issue of invading the forests. I will get time and write something about the trade order and the environmental restoration which I see going on. I will have something and write. These issues are not just environment. It is also our survival. I have not studied it, but I will challenge these people to study it and inform you.

0: The bats. I normally see the bats flying at night. I think they eat insects. Do they eat insects? Yes. So the bats, you may find the bats are also part of the balance of nature. They do some good work. Maybe they are doing some good work. Eating the insects. Because if these insects were not eating a little bit too much, they would overpower us. So I don't know whether it is correct to campaign for the extermination of the bats. If the bats are exterminated, is it good? But me, I suspect, because I normally see them eating insects. And I had no problem with the bats. They were there at Kiamate Boys School. They were in the roof. We're not bothering with them. Because they don't eat other things. It's only now that they have this problem. So, if they were in the forest, and we are not invading the forest, disturbing their habitat, and they come, eat the insects, go back, that's how it's part of the balance of nature. They would actually be doing a good job. But when we invade the forests and the caves and the what, that's how we now provoke problems also. Kwa hiyo wenzangu, huu ugonjwa wa Ebola ni rahisi kusimamishwa, kukomeshwa, kwa sababu kwanza hauambukizi sana, sio kama corona kupita kwa pumuzi mpaka ushikane na mtu mkono. 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Add anything, you people.
1: Thank you very much, Your Excellency, for that elaborate explanation to the viewers and listeners about this disease, the Ebola outbreak. Your Excellency, like you have clarified, Ebola belongs to a group of diseases we call zoonoses or zoonosis. This one means that the organism. Community where it was first identified, but there was a simultaneous outbreak in Sudan 1976, and since then there have been outbreaks. Congo, DRC is now experiencing the 17th outbreak. In Uganda, we...
2: Your email is your first online impression. Make it count with Go.
1: Having outbreaks, some big, like the one which was in northern Uganda, and even in Bundibujo, others have been small. You have explained the animals which are reservoirs, which harbor this virus, and the most... But having affected the fruit, and then the young boy ate the fruit. But there are also other animals like monkeys and the non-human primates like chimpanzees. Even pigs have also been found to harbor, they can harbor this virus. And actually, information shows pigs and chimpanzees can actually fall sick. For them, they can even fall sick of this Ebola. And once it infects you, it takes 2 to 21 days to incubate before it develops into symptoms and one gets sick. Your Excellency, like you have emphasized, it's a dangerous disease, but it's easier to manage or prevent if people followed the do's and don'ts, because it's not like COVID or others. You get it through physical contact with fluids of somebody who is having the virus. And when the virus maybe settles on your, in your hands, on the skin, then it enters through openings. If your skin is intact, the virus may not enter, but if it has abrasions or injuries, it can enter. Then also through the other body openings, like you may have the virus in your hands, if you touch your mouth, you touch your nose, touch your ears, eyes, sexual organs, like through sex, those are openings which can allow the virus to enter your body, and then it causes damage, like you have explained. This virus has different strains or types, up to 6, but those which cause the disease in humans are mainly 3, and they are named according to where they were discovered, like that we call Ebola Zaire, Ebola Sudan, then Ebola Bundibujo. The current outbreak is caused by that Ebola Bundibujo. It's called Bundibujo because in 2007, in 2008, we had an outbreak in Bundibujo. When they isolated the virus, it was different from the one which had appeared in Congo and appeared in Sudan. There are other strains, but they are not non-pathogenic. They don't usually cause illnesses in human beings. And like you have said, the other strains, like the one of Zaire, they have vaccines and drugs. But this Bundibujo doesn't have a vaccine yet and a drug yet. But there are trials which are being done, but they are not yet conclusive. And that's why we must be very careful and follow what health workers and what you are telling the public, so that we avoid and prevent getting this illness, since we don't have a vaccine and a drug yet. But like you have clearly explained, if somebody comes early and is attended to by health workers, you can go through the sickness and you get cured and you are sent home, like the five who have been managed under our system, and they have been discharged and they have gone home. The problem is that the symptoms of Ebola disease are like those of malaria and typhoid, and it's important for the public to know. You get fever, headache, nausea and vomiting, joint pains. If you get worse, you can start getting bleeding from different parts of the body. So people out there, someone might fall sick and they think it's malaria. So it is important that if somebody develops any of these symptoms, especially if you have had contact with somebody who is sick or those who live on the borders with the DRC, it's important they go early enough to the health facilities, because the health workers can manage these cases, Your Excellency. The Minister of Health and the government have mounted a huge response to contain this outbreak. And like we have explained, most of the cases that have tested positive are imported cases, because the epicenter or where this outbreak started is in our neighboring country, DRC, in Ituri province. But the other provinces like North Kivu and South Kivu have also registered cases. So we appreciate your guidance that instead of allowing many more Congolese coming into Uganda, we go and work with the Congolese government and the people to establish treatment centers across in areas close to the border, because there is a belief and perception in the DRC that, which is correct, that there is better management of the cases here in Uganda. And that's why many friends and brothers and sisters in Congo try to come to Uganda to get better care. Even the first person who came and died came as a patient. I think he didn't reveal that he was sick and was admitted in Kibuli Hospital, managed by health workers. He came on the 10th, died on the 14th. Then on the 15th, that's when the health workers confirmed it was Ebola, but he had come for treatment. So, like we have guided, we are going to establish the treatment centers, up to 4 centers in the DRC, and we work with the WHO and the health workers in the Congo, but also we take our experts to Congo so that the Congolese know that the good services they would be getting here in Uganda can be got from their own country, and then we minimize the numbers which are coming to Uganda, Your Excellency. But we have also mounted a strong campaign, especially in the districts and the communities bordering DRC, and give them measures, like we have closed the markets and all these gatherings. We have advised people to avoid weddings and big parties, and the health workers, the RDCs, and the other government workers are seriously mobilizing together with the Ministry of Health staff. Maybe where people are still concentrated, but we have given them guidelines, like in schools, because we didn't want to close schools, but all schools have been given guidelines on infection control measures, like ensuring that the learners can wash their hands, use sanitizers, and all the preventive measures. And also the churches and the prayer gatherings, they have got all the guidelines on what to do to ensure that those who come for prayers remain safe and do not become a vehicle for transmitting the virus, Your Excellency. So we further appeal to Ugandans to be watchful, to be on the lookout, that if we follow these basic measures, we can be able to arrest the transmission and wipe out this outbreak as soon as possible, Your Excellency. Maybe my team can add any more comments.
3: Your Excellency, you asked that in the last outbreak, the total people that were infected was 14, and two died before they go to the our treatment unit. But all the people we got in our treatment unit were treated and got better and went home.
0: The 12. The 12.
1: And in West Africa, Your Excellency, those who died were 11,000 people who died in 2015 in West Africa.
3: At the moment, we have discharged 5, but all our patients that have been in ETU, the ones that have been treated, are getting better. The ones that were really, really sick, they are getting better. And so we'll also discharge. We don't anticipate anyone to die in our ETU. All the people we got this time have been treated in our isolation center. But Excellency, I wanted also to add something that we are seeing of great interest that is going to add also the knowledge, global knowledge on Ebola. We have seen that when people start getting symptoms, the virus is highly concentrated in the saliva, in the vomitus, and in the stool. It is high concentration. It is much more concentrated in the
0: alimentary canal.
4: Now we are changing our protocol because we don't go by only the blood, that when the blood is cleared of the virus, we let go. Even for women, for men we know that the semen keep the virus for a longer period. Some have gone to, as you said, up to 9 months. For women, we were very interested, we want also to check to know whether also in their fluid that virus stays for long. But what is very clear now is that even when people clear in the blood, the virus takes a little longer to clear in the saliva and in the stool and in the vomitus. So people even can get better, but when that they are still shedding some virus, meaning that the alimentary canal is a very fertile ground for the virus to multiply, and really it's like a safe haven. I think that there is no strong defense in the alimentary canal that fights it, but also that's why it multiplies very, very fast. So we are saying, number one, that even when somebody has symptom of fever, do not share a cup. Do not drink on a bottle someone has drunk. Do not share a cup. Number two, for people who are in the villages, during mango times and all these fruits season, do not eat on any fruit that you have found that is bitten or it has some broken part, because you do not know what animal could have eaten that fruit. Number three, right now, we do not encourage in church to use a cup for Holy Communion, because that is a big risk for infection spread, not just Ebola, but even other infections like hepatitis B. It's highly infectious in saliva, so you can infect. So we as we are educating the public, we are also gathering more evidence that will help us to refine our protocols on treatment, on prevention, and also on how we are going to continue engage the public on the prevention. Thank you, Excellency.
5: Your Excellency, thank you.
0: That is the commander of diseases. Is the commander general.
5: No, Your Excellency, I'm now also converted more prevention.
0: Oh, yes. He's now Director General of Health Services.
5: Yes, please.
0: You want us to remain healthy rather than disease.
5: Yes, please. Your Excellency, as you clearly indicated, the people at risk are really the health workers. Because the five cases which we got, four of them are health workers. And then the other one was the driver who transported the first case. And
0: our health workers of Uganda?
5: Of Uganda, yes.
0: Mm-hmm. Who handled the Congolese carelessly?
5: They handled the Congolese because this particular patient, I think they got into the process. She was very sick, and then she got into a cardiac arrest, so she got into a process of resuscitating the what? So the exposure was very, very huge. Because also we are seeing that others might be exposed, but they are not getting, they are not seroconverting, they are not getting the disease. So this particular group, because it's actually in one hospital, that's in Kampala Hospital, all the four happen to be what? In that place.
0: So how are they trying to resuscitate?
5: I think definitely you do a cardiac what, and one of and trying to put a tube in the what, in the CPR.
0: Without gloves.
5: They probably had gloves, because at that time that particular patient had now in the terminal stage of dying, and she was having signs of bleeding, because that's what we are also seeing, that normally as they are dying. Actually, when the person is dying, the virus also does not want to die with the dying person. So it wants to get, it gets into the surface of the what? Of the body. And so all the body is very infectious. That's why the bodies are really super spreaders. Like, remember when we had in Kassanda, where a group which went and exhumed a dead body, and then they had a very big exposure. So really, our call is to the health workers that they need to protect themselves, put on gloves, sanitize, and wash hands. Those are really preventive mechanisms, can protect them, protect their patients, but also protect their families.
0: But in this case, where are the carelessness?
5: The carelessness now, because now I am sure that the patient was, there was a lot of bleeding and probably a lot of gastric, probably vomiting, a lot of fluid coming through the throat, and even when they were trying to put the endotracheal tube, there was already a bleeding which was coming out. So in the process, the gloves sometimes...
0: But how could they have done it safely?
5: In that kind of patient now, they needed to have put in a, what we call now, it would have needed to put in an Ebola suit, where they should have been able to have goggles. Because like when you spoke about the late Mercy Lukuya, the exposure he had is that the patient was agitated because of restless, because he was about to die. So in the process, a lot of either he coughed, then it got into his what? Into his face. So that's how he got contamination. So it gave him a lot of high risk exposure.
0: Okay, so Ugandans and other friends, this what I wanted to share with you. Let's have we had any new cases in the last?
4: In the last 5 days, we've not registered any additional cases.
0: Please, you can see this is a very simple thing. A few people came from Congo. A total of how many now, including the ones who died are all Congolese? There are two. So that means that 16 Congolese came. And
1: the 14 included the two who died.
0: Hmm?
4: The total are 14.
0: Oh, 14, okay.
4: The two died, 12 are the ones that we've been treating.
0: So you people, Uganda, you can see now, this is just simple mismanagement of something that can be managed. 14 people from Congo came. The two who came late died. The 12 who came early, 5 have already recovered. All the 5 are Congolese.
4: One is a Ugandan, the driver.
0: Okay.
4: Then the 4 are Congolese.
0: So out of the 12 Congolese, 4 have recovered. The Ugandans are 5. So one has recovered now. That means the ones who are still sick are 4. And they are all health workers. So the story is clear. Some sick people from Congo came, they were not handled carefully here. That's all. Now with the literal alertness we have had, although me I'm not satisfied because I was at Kololo, and I was watching those MPs dying to hug one another, and it's as if they are bewitched. Bano babaloze o babalebatia. Awa wamelogwa, awa okona munagani. In spite of all that, 5 days now, no new case. It looks as if the fire, of Ebola has started going down. So therefore, please, we've got a lot of work to do. Let's be very serious. We don't have to keep playing around with you. Listen carefully and act. This is easy to stop. We stopped it in the past. We can stop it now. Thank you so much. God be with you.

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7: 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I wish to be a teacher like my teachers of Twinkle Our School.
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0: 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What about it?
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